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1: Camping is such a fantastic thing to do and more popular than ever. 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Firstly,

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6: 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What's going on, dude?
8: Clint? Oh, mate.
6: You alright, mate?
8: It's all going on.
6: It's all going
8: on.
6: Got
8: a bit of a show tonight, haven't we?
6: It's all going on. Well, everything's working today, mate.
8: Hallelujah.
6: Everything's working. We've got a wicked night. We've got Summerath. We'll be talking to Matthew Bosher from Summerath, which wicked. Is super exciting.
8: Yeah.
6: Hopefully we'll get a cheeky call to the Abstract Fishing boys who are driving back from some snow somewhere.
8: Really?
6: They've been in the snow today. So, yeah, we'll see if we can catch those and play their new single. Talk about new singles. We're going to get straight into the music and we'll be chatting with Mr. Matthew very, very soon. But this is a killer single. This is brand new from Summerath. This is Godhead.

0: How good is that, man? That is super cool. Super cool band. We should have Matthew on the phone. Matthew, you there, mate?
1: Yes, hello.
0: Hello. It works.
1: Thank you very much for having me. No, thanks. Everything's working.
0: Yeah. Yeah, a week late, mate, but better late than never, as they say.
1: That's cool. It's a show business, right? The show will go on eventually.
0: Yeah.
1: It's all good.
0: Godhead, mate. What a wonderful, wonderful single that is. It's absolutely fantastic.
1: Thank you. Thank you. It was certainly a real pleasure to write, and just as we've moved into playing as a live band for the first time, it feels pretty powerful, this particular chords and the dissonance, and we've got a great drummer in Logan Compain, and honestly sitting in front of the just amount of sort of wind force that his drums give off, it's a pretty powerful track.
0: Yeah, it really is. It's super cool. So that was your last single, that was your latest single. That came out, it's really recent, isn't it? Was it last week?
1: It is. It's like a week and a half.
0: About a week and a half.
1: Or thereabouts. We've had two prior, and are releasing on a steady sort of cycle up until an album.
0: Yeah, how many do you do? We've been thinking that. How many singles do you release off your album before you release your album? It's a tricky one, isn't it?
1: Well, our practice has been, in this band and prior one, Domes, to treat every song as its own single. And I don't mean that in terms of the marketing sort of idea around a lead single, just giving each track its due. And had we released the full album, you know, sort of 12 weeks ago, it'd be a great shame that it would be over.
0: I totally agree with that.
1: And I don't know that we would have built any sort of awareness in doing so. So we're just committed to releasing each track and kind of keeping the conversation going. And when we repackage all of the songs, there will be extra content in there which sort of justifies an album release.
0: Yeah, I think it's a great idea, mate. I think that's a wonderful, wonderful idea.
2: Do you sort of have a date locked in for your album release, mate?
1: We had said late January. I'm just looking to book a release show, and so it's a little bit dependent on that. And the great thing is, because we are independent, we have our own record label and distribution, we can be flexible on that.
0: Yeah, that's cool.
1: I couldn't imagine being told when I could release my album. We've got the interest and the energy and the capability to do it ourselves, and so that also gives us flexibility. So, just depending on the other opportunities and live activity, it'll be around the start of the year, and we're going to make sure that we'll have a fantastic launch that'll be all ages and licensed. So anyone who enjoys, you know, that sort of post-metal, prog rock, sort of melodic, hard rock, will have a chance to come along.
2: Yeah. And what, like, venue-wise, do you have something in mind, like, where you're, is it?
1: Yeah, well, we had our first show a few weeks ago at Big Fan in Auckland, and this is a wonderful community-orientated operation that's both a venue as well as a place that educates the next generation of producers, audio engineers, music promoters, and had a few producer rooms as well.
0: And it sold out. That's a good first gig, isn't it, mate?
1: It sold out, that's right. And I think that's down to a few things. One, I really believe, is that we made it accessible to everyone. It is a safe space, and being all ages and licensed, that's a real boon for artists and for younger audiences and for the veterans or the older demographics of sort of our local scene, to be able to play with younger bands and have audiences kind of get cross-pollinated, if you like. I think that was a huge part of the success. You know, the people that came along in support of us, we were really impressed, but raving about the first two opening acts, Screamo Tulips and Crying Ivy. And of course, everyone was super impressed by Mothra, who have been in operation for a long time. So that's the sort of recipe that I want to repeat with our album launch. And working with a really cool promoter at the moment, Right Turn, and within the next sort of it might be 20 minutes actually, we'll be announcing a Halloween show that we're doing with them on their billing, and sort of recipes. So I'm really in support of that. I think it's a great way to build connectivity.
2: I mean, we're kind of seeing that here in the local scene as well. Like,
1: right.
2: We are seeing a lot of kids that are coming out of high school, like they've got their youth bands, but there's a lot of interest from the younger crew. And, you know, we're kind of like talking about that, like here in the Naki we have Asgard. They have great bands on and put great shows on, but it's generally relying on the older dinosaurs of that love, like their rock and metal and all that kind of stuff.
1: And there
2: seems to be this massive space of like youngins that are sort of, you know, they're young and or they're at that older demographic and really not too much of like the 20s, 20 to 30 year olds, like that sort of that mid group, which is kind of a funny thing. There seems to be a younger group that's like growing massively.
1: Yeah.
2: That are getting into bands themselves, and like it's super wicked, right? Because they get inspired and having the opportunity to get to these venues and see bands and just get amongst the local scene. I mean, I think we've all been there as well, like as musicians, going to see shows when we were younger and getting inspired and going and getting involved in a band.
1: The sort of events we want to run and be part of give people the opportunity to see those acts who have actually toured the world, you know, played an untold number of shows and really honed their craft, and can show them what great looks like. Equally, I've taken massive inspiration from the younger bands who I think are extremely business savvy, very entrepreneurial. The two bands that I mentioned from our launch show both have independent promoter members, organising their own events and helping to support the local scene. You know, I'd been away from the live circuit for about 13 years, recording and releasing steadily, but not put on a show since Dakota, my first band, toured and then sort of went on a very long hiatus. And so I had a lot to learn about how it is done now and how to ensure that everything's sort of slick and well promoted and good attendance. And while the sellout result was a great success, you know, all I did was write down the fantastic advice that I got from these young promoters and bands. They had the recipe and I just listened. So full credit to organizations like Big Fan and those influencers in our local scene who are really breathing new life into it. It's amazing to me, for example, that I could go to a young band's release show last week and in a makeshift sort of environment. It was cheap, accessible, people were into it, and they played Be Quiet and Drive by Deftones. So that's
2: wicked.
1: I massively identify with that song and was around when it came out and played it for 30 years, and you know, these young bands are covering it as part of their set and it's going off, and I just thought, wow, there's actually more in common in these demographics than there are in differences.
2: I mean, whatever they're doing in school these days, man, like, you know, they seem to come out of school as a band, like, and they just hit the ground running. We've got a local band here like that, and they do Pantera covers, and they're playing all this stuff, man, and it's like, you know, like, holy shit. They're young, and they're just absolutely smashing it. Like, these covers sound brilliant, and they just get so much of that support within school, and like you say, that it's not just on the like learning to read music and write music. It's like promotional, you know, how to promote and how to do things right, and they come out, like, they spend a lot of hours, I guess, within school, within these programs, and they really learning things that I guess a lot of us older, like, musicians sort of learn along the process through making mistakes. And
0: well, when I left school, you Smells like Teen Spirit, man. Let's go. How easy is that? Pantera. Yeah. Joking, ain't you?
1: Yeah.
0: Get out. Anyway, let's get back to some music. Let's play some more Summer Oath, mate. Golden Sphere. Let's give it a crank.
1: Right. Let's do it.
0: All right. Talk soon, mate.

0: Right, welcome back to the Amplifier on the Most FM. We are very lucky to have Matthew Bosher from Sunrise Inn, and you are there, mate, aren't you? You are there.
1: Yes, I am.
0: There you go, mate. Golden Sphere, how cool is that, man?
1: Oh, thanks for sharing it. You were actually the first people to play it ever in the world.
0: In the world, we were, yeah.
1: A few weeks ago, just we snuck it in there sneakily. So it's nice to hear it again, and thank you very much for the support.
0: Brilliant, mate. What's that song about, mate? Give us a bit of an insight to that.
1: Well, ever since we started writing concept records, you know, from sort of 2010 onwards, in various different bands, we've really stayed with the idea of cinematic, visually orientated, but abstract, expressionistic lyrics. And yep. Song themes. And in this case, the entire record, while it had a few different influences, is really rooted in the work of Andrei Tarkovsky, who's a wonderful director and writer. And in particular, it focuses on his works Stalker, Solaris, and Mirror. And so the entire album talks about the human condition and experience, and thinks about time. And that's just kind of intellectually interesting to me. I have certainly tried and failed to write, didactic songs. I think that's really difficult to do well. And lyrically, we wanted something that just responded nicely to the music, because the music always comes first for us. We're constantly writing riffs. We edit these together in an interesting collage with lots of tension and release. And when it comes to creating a story around those, I've found that abstract expressionism in the style of Kurt Cobain and David Bowie and so on, those are the lyrical references that I like to make. But because we've got a cinematic reference for this record, we've thought quite carefully about the single and album artwork, and have recently been working on the digital booklet, which will be a whole cycle of cool photography and code and schematics with the lyrics kind of woven through all of that. So wow. Hopefully there are a few train spotters out there who are into that level of detail.
0: Oh, it's brilliant. And I love all the videos you put up as well. All those, it's super
1: cool. Thank you.
0: It's all like you said, a visual experience as well. And it works perfectly with this music, doesn't it? I mean,
1: that's good. We just for the first time really started thinking about that live as well. And it worked pretty well. I think it's probably another contrast or comparison to was doing shows many years ago to today, is if the venue has got the facilities, it seems like it's just a given part of the experience. The visuals are so much more important.
0: Yeah.
1: And I think we can offer people quite a cool experience on the strength of what this record talks about.
0: Yeah, you could hand out LSD when people come in as well. They would have a wicked time, mate. let's go back a bit, my friend. Let's go. We've got a wonderful list of songs here from cool. Obviously. Where should we go? Where should we dive into?
1: Back to the beginning. In 2008, I did my first album ever. It's called A New Aesthetic with a band called Decortica. And, we were busy for a good few years there and had three records in the end. We were signed to a major at a time when the industry was kind of imploding and changing. And we toured quite a bit of the world. So it's been an important vehicle for me since my music learning and experience. But one that your listeners might be into from Decortica on that first record is The Grid.
0: The Grid. Oh, I've got it. Yep, The Grid. Should we go The Grid?
1: Rock and roll.
0: Let's go, mate. Let's blast The Grid. Right, this is a... how do you pronounce the name again?
2: Decortica.
1: Decortica. Decortica. Rhymes with Metallica.
0: Brilliant. Fucking awesome, mate. Right, this is The Grid.

0: Welcome back to the Amplifier on the Most FM. Oh, shite. I've cocked it up, Clint. You might as well.
1: The phone is ringing.
0: We are taking a break just for a minute. We have the boys from Abstract Fish along there driving back from the...
2: We got a phone call.
0: Are you there, Josh?
3: Hey, Ed. How's it going?
0: Good, mate. Oh, my God, that was so funny. I pressed the wrong button, and it cut you off.
3: Happy you chucked me back on hold.
0: Happy days, mate. How are you, mate? Josh, I'm after Abstract Fish Along. What's going on, dude?
3: Oh, really good. I'm just coming back from a snowboarding mission. We went parked up in Otahonga on the way back to Raglan.
0: Wicked McDonald's, is it, mate?
3: No.
0: Hey?
3: Just getting some gas.
0: I'll just get some gas. Just
4: guessing up.
0: There's a wicked pub there. It's called the Thirsty Wetter.
3: Thirsty Wetter. Ooh.
0: It's just on that little strip. Get yourself a beer.
4: How was the snow, man?
3: Oh, it was actually really good. It started off a bit like frosty in the morning, and then would like loosen up in the arvo. So that was pretty mean.
4: Ah, sick. So good mission then.
3: Sorry, what was that?
4: Good mission then. Well worth it, eh?
3: Yeah.
4: Yeah.
3: Well worth it. Yeah, yeah. Bluebirds guys as well. Not many crowds, so it was pretty epic.
0: Happy days, mate. Right, let's talk about this wonderful band of yours, mate. New single, Far Beyond the Stars. It's killer. It's absolutely wicked.
3: Thank you.
0: I love it, mate.
3: Yeah, thank you so much. Yeah, yes, that's our last single we're releasing before we're dropping the album, which is coming out on the 31st of October with 11 tracks.
0: Oh, Halloween release.
3: Seagulls, Dark Passenger, and Far Beyond the Stars.
0: Brilliant.
3: Yeah, and we're lining up with a tour as well to follow it.
0: Yeah, I heard about this tour.
3: We're getting you guys involved, Evan Rose and Morodic.
0: Yeah.
3: And you Plump. So just lining a few things up, and it will start pumping out the tickets and promotion for it.
0: It's pretty exciting, mate. Looking forward to playing with you guys.
4: Be a good night.
0: That'd be wicked. Be absolutely wicked. How cool is that? Branching out, mate, organising your own little tour. We just talked about this before with Matthew. Like, it's wicked, organising your own little thing. New Plymouth, we'll be looking forward to seeing you here, mate. Who else have you got on your... Where else are you going, dude?
3: Yeah, so we're going to start off in Raglan at the Yard on October 31st to, like, help push our the release of the album. And then we're going to head over to Hamilton to The Last Place on November 6th.
0: Wicked.
3: And we're going to head over to Lounge in Auckland on November 7th, and then we'll be coming over to New Plymouth and on November 21st.
0: Brilliant.
3: Playing at Asgard.
0: Asgard, mate.
4: Asgard.
0: Yeah. Yeah. It's going to be cool in there, dude. It's going to be wicked. Those Marauded boys are looking forward to it, so.
3: Yeah.
0: It'll be a wicked night. Oh, you must be stoked. New album, tour, badass.
3: Absolutely. It's been like so many firsts for us, so it's been epic.
0: Yeah.
4: Smashing it.
0: Yeah. We'll look forward to seeing the posters, mate.
3: Yeah.
0: Right. Should we blast this song, mate? Should we give this Far Beyond the Stars a blast? We missed our exclusive, didn't we? This came out last Friday. We were supposed to play on Thursday, but everything went to
3: difficulty.
0: Just a little bit, mate. But yeah, you should be super proud of this one, man. It's a different vibe, this one, isn't it? It's kind of I love all your songs. They've all got slightly different vibes. This one's different again.
3: Yeah, it's a lot more emotional, I feel. I feel like the album really portrays a lot of different emotions between aggression and then, like, the softer stuff. It really makes a great balance throughout.
0: And it's wicked that you can pull off both sides of it as well. You can go, like, super heavy, and then it can go something a bit more like this, but still, yeah, it just fits, doesn't it? It just sounds... I think I talked to you about this, but do you want to just talk about a little bit what this track's about? I know it's a bit of a personal one, isn't it?
3: Yeah, it is a personal one. It's basically a time a couple winters ago, just a real dark time our friend group had, but a lot of lessons we learned from it, and it's kind of throughout the story it's talking about a character of death that comes into a person's life and has given him a second chance, but basically just saying you've lived your life, you just have to learn from your experiences, from past mistakes or good choices you've made.
0: Brilliant. And I think that's a great way to write a song, mate. And
3: Very much. Really appreciate it.
0: Let's play it, mate, and then you can get on your little trip. How far from Otorohanga are you?
3: We're now like an hour away from Raglan.
0: Oh, that's all good, isn't it? No worries.
3: Yeah.
0: Go to the Thirsty Wetter, mate. But in the meantime, we're going to play this beautiful new single. It's a goodie. Oh, it's brilliant. Awesome. This band kicks ass. And we'll see you in New Plymouth, mate, in November.
3: Yeah, so looking forward to it.
0: Wicked, mate. Well, you might as well introduce it.
3: Yeah. This next track is Far Beyond the Stars. If you enjoy, crank it loud.
0: Brilliant. Thanks, Josh, mate. I'll speak to you soon, dude.
3: Speak to you soon.
0: Take it easy, man.

0: Welcome back, Tom Fire. That was the incredible Abstract Fish Lungs from Raglan. Killer, absolutely killer.
1: What a great track that is, man.
0: Yeah, like, it's wonderful, mate.
1: Every song these guys are putting out,
0: it's beautiful.
1: Absolutely sick.
0: And Matthew Bosher, you are back with us from Southern Rife. What's going on, dude?
2: It's really enjoying the show. Thanks for indulging me. It's a good long interview, team. I appreciate it.
0: It's wonderful, mate. This is a great little show. Right, where are we going next on your little journey, mate? We've got time to play a couple more killer songs.
2: Yeah, great. Okay, a couple more. So we started with Sunrise, the current band. We went all the way back to the start with the Cortica. It makes sense to go to Domes next. So Domes was a project to really get me back into music. It's sort of a five-year break between the last tour of the Cortica and the next recording project. And in that time, family and professional work was really a focus, and I continued to make demos and got to a point where I really needed music back in my life. And with my brother, the original Dakota the drummer,
0: yep,
2: and Brendan, who also plays with me in Sunrise, we just set a crazy ambitious goal of in 1 year, let's go to London and record at our friend's studio, which just happens to be inside a 500-ton diesel light ship moored on the River Thames. And if we get four songs recorded, it'll be an amazing working holiday.
0: Well, that'd be an awful place to record, wouldn't it, that?
2: Yeah. And we got six songs, and we got to work again with Dave Holmes, who has been my producer and trusted engineer right from the start. So that was a very special experience, and we've actually recorded the follow-up to that album, but hadn't yet released it because we're just busy with Sunrise. But there will be another Domes record. But
0: brilliant!
2: Yeah, why don't we show the people? If you're up for listening to Domes, the Futurists, I think that's a cool track to share.
0: Let's do it, mate. Let's go. Wicked. Right, Domes, the Futurists.

0: Right.
1: Dude, what a fucking track.
0: Fucking wicked, mate.
2: Yeah, it's a fun one.
0: It's so cool. One. It started off absolutely banging, and then it kind of levels out, and then that breakdown at the end is fantastic.
1: I love the way the drums, like, they sort of, like, they're hard to predict, you know, and as they sort of piece in at the start, and they stop and they go, and that's, yeah, it's really cool. It's good songwriting, man.
2: Thank you, and really proud of my brother on that track and everything else that he plays with me on. And it was, as it was described before, just such a great moment for three people who are really close to go and have an adventure, and for music to be the platform for us to just connect, share, and to have a document of that, you know, sort of 5 years later. You know, I share the stuff to my kids who are young enough to sort of think it's cool, and tell the stories of, you know, their Uncle Dan and me on the road, and it's just lovely.
1: Yeah, that is cool.
2: But that particular song has got heaps of energy, and I think it's the only time I've done like a spoken word section too. There's a bass solo. It kind of just does everything in a very short amount of time.
0: It does. When I loaded it up, it was like 2 minutes or something. But I love those tracks. Yeah, but look how much you got into that 2 minutes.
1: It gives it a lot of length for it. Like, it's a short song, but it's got it traverses so many sort of, you know, it feels a lot longer than 2 minutes. It's got so much packed into it. It's really cool. I mean, like I say, I love the way those drums go. They're hard to predict, and I always love that in a song when a drum beat is
0: massive tick, mate. So massive tick.
2: Yeah, great. Oh, I think we owe a massive debt to drummers like Matt Cameron and those jazz-orientated people with fast hands who brought a lot of that to, you know, the 90s kind of diet that we grew up on.
1: Yeah.
2: Another good example of that being Jimmy Chamberlain,
1: yes,
2: all the wonderful roles.
1: God, yeah.
2: I came to appreciate later is just the connective tissue that is required in particular for our music, where there are quite hard contrasting sections, you know, big riffs and then very colourful chords, in order to make that make sense. It's less the melody sometimes and more the drum's ability to tell the story of how these things make sense together. So that song's a good example.
1: Yeah, I mean, it's a great relationship, obviously, that you guys have as musicians. Like, you can hear it in the music, I mean, with such amazing changes and just packing all that sort of diversity of, like, of the rhythm of the drums and those, like you say, those big heavy riffs. It's quite a thing to behold, really, when you're listening to it. It's great, man. That was a cool song. Really enjoyed that.
2: Oh, I appreciate it. And, you know, I feel like I've been really indulged with all this time on air, team. Thank you for that. I wanted to ask, what's next for Avon Rose?
0: Well, we just released a single. It was about a few weeks ago now, 3 weeks, something like that. The album is finished. The album is ready to roll. It's just, again, plotting. We've got a few good gigs coming up. A couple of them are a bit hush hush at the minute, but there's some pretty exciting stuff. I've told you all about it, but it's all a bit hush at the minute.
1: We're sort of in a little bit of a hiatus at the moment. Like, we're bass player Rosie, she's just healing up. She's had an operation, so at the moment we're sort of just chilling back.
0: We're sitting good. We've got released that
1: all the main stuff done. We've just
2: things that we do, writing songs, being in bands, that they're like a whole of life commitments. It has to work within the context of family, jobs, and everything that people need to feel kind of safe and stable. We believe that there are three legs of a stool, you know, job and profession, having a good strong home base, family, whatever that means for you, and then the creative side. That's, for me, that's the thing that's kind of fills my cup, and when that's full, it spills over into those other areas. And I know that I'm a better husband and better dad and better worker when I'm feeling kind of fulfilled creatively.
1: Yeah.
2: But equally, the music stuff, you know, it's important, but you've got to look after yourself and those around you, I have.
1: Yeah, I mean, totally
0: we're always writing, but we're sitting in such a good place with the we feel that like everything's done.
1: Yeah,
0: it's just choosing when to release stuff and picking the right gigs and maybe putting on something for us, which is exciting. So ready to roll, mate. So it's just a matter of time when we choose to release our next single and then just keep going.
2: I'll be watching with interest.
0: Hell yeah.
1: Cheers, mate.
0: Right, come on, let's get back to some music. We've got 10 minutes left. What can we fit into our last 10 minutes together, mate?
2: Yeah, I think we can probably do two songs if you're up for it.
0: Hell yeah.
2: Enough time to speak. Okay, cool. So Magnolith is kind of my studio project, and it exists in between the cracks of all the other bands. So it's really... when people aren't available to work on a project, I just do more Magnolith.
1: Is this a solo?
2: Yeah,
1: type
2: project? That's right.
1: Excellent.
2: That's right. It's still, you know, all the usual people around me contribute to it, but it's more of a solo initiative. So, I released an album that was kind of a long time in the making, just aggregated a couple of EPs and shared three new tracks, and one of those is Anti-Mask, and maybe we could play that.
0: Let's go. Let's do it.

0: Right, welcome back to the Amplifier. Matthew, what a journey of music took us through today, mate, for this hour. It's been absolutely fantastic, dude.
1: Thanks for letting me share all of it.
0: No, it's been wonderful, mate. It's been the stories. Everything's been cool. And we've got time for one more, mate, and we've started new and we're going back. We've gone in between and we're going back.
2: Back to Sunroof. Right,
0: back to Sunroof, mate.
1: Full circle. So, why don't we go to Sunroof's very first single, which came out a couple of months back, Thanosphere. And just before we do, if you enjoy this and want to come see it live, just announced our next gig, 31st of October at Big Fan in Auckland. We're playing with Headlock, Grave, Lacquered Black, and Melon Heart. So Sunroof, next outing, we'll be there and we'll definitely play the song.
2: Excellent, man.
0: Wicked. Thank you very much. Thanks for jumping
1: thank
0: on
1: you.
0: With us,
1: yeah,
0: mate.
1: Thank you.
0: We really appreciate it, mate. And it's been a great night. Right. You might as well introduce it. Let's go.
1: I'm Matthew Bosher. This is Sunroof, Thanosphere.
0: Wicked. Thanks so much, mate. We'll
2: cheers,
0: speak
2: buddy.
0: Soon.
1: Thank you.
0: Keep in touch,
1: cheers,
0: mate.
1: Guys.

0: Hello, this is Anna Carla Massa, Cuban chalice singer composer. I am here in New Zealand for my first time at the radio, the most AFM. Gracias.
1: I've had an awful lot of requests recently asking what happened to all those old songs. So just for you tonight, we're winding the clock up and playing them for you.
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Good evening. Welcome to Turnicus and Ella. We just had our first three in tracks for the night, and I hope you enjoyed them. They are number one, Apollo Steam Train, and the track called Brian Bell Jingles. This Rocky Lord 2018 number comes with a band that's based in Tauranga, but they feature Les Robinson, former member of the New Plymouth band The Nod. You can hear this track, along with some of the other stuff, over on Spotify.com. Number two, Cooper Meyer and a track called Ghost Town. This artist is a member of the New Plymouth band Brain Damage. This gentleman obviously is doing some solid work on the side while performing in the band. You can find this track over on Spotify.com also. Number three, by request, Billy Rubin and a track called Hot Girlfriend. Billy Rubin is a stage name for Craig Redford, frontman for the band Sticky Fourth and The Furious recently. Now, Billy did do a CD EP a few years back. However, this song is found on the year 2000 CD title, Notes FM's CD title, The Bella Street Compilation Off. Does anybody out there has the Billy Rubin CD and would like to part with it as a buy off them? Give us a call. Find us through Turnicus Sound on Facebook or hit me up in the public. I'll pay a reasonable price for it. Okay, let's go on to part two of the show with something different on the Turnicus Sound Hour.

have to do is awaken the power in the people. The people are unaware. It's like they're not educated to realize that they have power. They put the politicians in power. They vote for the local mayor. The people do it. But the system is so geared that everybody believes that just the father will fix everything. The father being the government. The government will fix everything. It is all government's fault. You know, bad, shake a fist of the government. Well, we are the government. The people are the government. The people have the power. We must try and make them aware of this.

Yep. Okay. Welcome back. That was part two of the show of Taranaki Sound Hour. You just heard Soruko in a track called On and On. Soruko is none other than Tim Hintz. Is I pronounce that right? An artist who's also produced a large number of songs over the years and is well known in the local singer-songwriter circles. This is his latest, and it's available on Spotify.com. Number two, Peter Jeffries and a track called Granada Land. Peter's one of those characters who I class as a legion in Taranaki music world. The song is taken from his latest album, just released the other week. It is titled, The Day They Let You Out is the Day They Might Not Let You Come Back. That's the name of the album. 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Number three, Damien K. Fox and Chris Ridgewell. In a track called Abstract. Here we had a classic rap style number from Damien K. Fox and his fellow musicians. You can check them out again further on his 2017 CD title, The Great Escape. Okay, tickle along now to part three of the show. Enjoy.

Welcome back. That was our cruisy part of the show there, featuring, number one was Carrie Baxter, and a track called Lift You Higher. This is a 2013 single track and can be heard again on this artist's SoundCloud.com web page, along with some of his other great recordings. Number two, the Knee Crumbler, a.k.a. Mr. Clinton Nehemiah. And the song is Wings Are Broken. I discovered this guy probably about 3 or 4 months ago initially. And since then I had contact with the guy, and he informs me that he's based in Inglewood and he writes all his songs at his home. And so far I count almost 100 tracks he's written over the years. So he's been a very busy man. This song you just heard, Wings Are Broken, is his latest and can be found on SoundCloud.com. Number three, Blossom, and a track called Breath in the Light. And it's a live recording. And as I know nothing about other than 2016 song, which was recorded at the monthly New Plymouth Singer-Songwriters event. That is held in the New Plymouth Law Theatre. And this track can be found on SoundCloud.com. Okay, we're going to change directions now and go a little bit more seriously hardcore-ish for the hardcore-ish side of town.

0: you. We are Grave Dome. MSF t-shirt. Follow us on the socials. And we'll be back to party again sometime.
1: Yes, indeed. Three metal tracks. And the word, number one, Hollow Ground, the track called Devour the Night. This band is aiming for the stars with their style of metal. You can find this track. This was released just a couple of weeks ago. And where will you find it? You will find it on Spotify.com. Number two, Orbis the Great, and the track called Hell's Gate. Chris C. Kahui from Normanby is the man behind this. This 2014 track is just one of two years' release back then. And you check it out again over on this band's soundcloud.com webpage. Number three, Grave Doll, and the track called Fire Live recording. I saw these guys team up with Darkwater and some Hamilton bands recently in Nevada Lounge in Hamilton. Their live set was recorded and this is found on Bandcamp.com. You just heard part of it. Okay, 10 minutes to go, right on schedule, and Carl just walked in the door. We've got three more tracks for you, then Carl will take over, of course. Hope you enjoyed tonight's show. It's not too bad. And we give you these three tracks just to wind up the evening. Starting with number one, Tully, and the track called Spell. This is the last of the new releases tonight. And comes from another Taranaki legend, in my opinion. This song is taken from her newest album titled Empress Era. You can buy it on vinyl or digital format through Bandcamp.com webpage. Number two, Eels Creek Studio, aka Aaron Corbett. And a track called Boom Boom Boom. This is a 2024 title and has no real info on this artist except he's from New Plymouth. And this music is available on SoundCloud.com as well. Number three, Trevor Bremer and the track called For Gil. And this is an instrumental piece. Trevor is best known for his involvement over the decades playing with the New Plymouth Brass Band and also being a teacher at New Plymouth Boys High School a few decades back. This tune is from this 2014 CD titled Melodies from a Lifetime. And that doesn't keep you going, too bad. And I'll see you all back next week, same time, same channel, on the same beautiful evening.

days when I wonder, what kind of spell are we under? What kind of spell are we under? There's days, days when I wonder. Hey, yo.

Oh, that was a quick, short little break there. That was Public Image Limited with a track called Part 2, Mega Mix. Back before that, we had Surface Mutants, and they were doing Train Dub. Started this evening off with the Twinkle Brothers, and they were doing Free Us. They were all taken from an album called Armageddon Time, when punk met dub, 1978 to 1984. Okay, here with Audio Space Disposal, going to take you through till 11. Up next, going to go to a band out of New York. They're called Lunatics. Going to give us a track called Fingerfall.

Grinder Man there doing a track called Heathen Child, taken from Grinder Man 2. Back before that, old one there from Hole, Good Sister, Bad Sister, from an album called Pretty on the Inside that was just been released, re-released last week, and started that set off there with Lunatics. Okay, going to go into a band now from Canada. These guys are called Goomer, G-O-M-E-R. They're out of Toronto, Ontario. And just put out an album a couple of weeks ago called Goomer Lives. We're going to hear a track from them tonight called One Way Ticket to Mars.

And Auckland outfit there called A Rock and Roll Machine, doing A Rock and Roll Junkie. Those guys play the odd concert now and again in Auckland. Played New Plymouth many, many years ago. Back before that, we had Jesus and Mary Chain, and they were doing Upside Down. Before that, The Saints from their debut album. They were doing Messing with the Kid, and started that set off with Guma out of Canada. You can find their track on Bandcamp. Okay, you're going to go into Susie's from the Banshees now from an album called Juju. Going to do a track for us called Halloween.

And that was Minstrick there with Opium of the People, taken from an album called Anti-Tiger. Back before that, The Birthday Tardy, Release the Bats, from an album Junkyard. Before that, The Slits doing Spin, Spin, Spin, taken from their debut album called Cut, and started that set off there with Suzess and the Banshees. Okay, got a new one here from Danzig, just put out a new album a couple of weeks ago called Death Red Sabbath. That's D-E-T-H, not death, but death. And going to hear a track from them called Hammer of the Gods.

0: And that was Uncle Acid and the Deadbeats, and they're doing a track there called Shades of Midnight, and that's taken from an album called Shades of Midnight. Back before that, we had a track from Danzig. Better play a few ads, pay some bills. After that, we'll have a new English band called Adult DVA. DVD, and they'll be doing Do As I Please, and that's from a self-titled album.
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2: 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Rory McCartney on bass, Darren Mathiason on drums and Daniel on piano will play a selection of Daniel's original music and back renowned jazz vocalists Erna Ferry and Taranaki's own Lauren Nottingham singing songs by Cassandra Wilson, Esperanza Spalding, Chaka Khan and more. 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

And that was Joe Wobble and Tyone Quiaway doing their version of Beatles song Tomorrow Never Knows. That's taken from an album just called The Beatles Psychedelic Songbook. From a songbook, it's got P Songbook. Anyway, that was that. Back before that, we had The Drin. They were doing Spent. They just put an album called I Lost My Way for Centuries. Before that, Everything Is Recorded, doing Cut Off Your Nose. That also featured Joe Wobble doing the vocals, and started that set off there with Adult DVD. Those guys are out of Leeds and just put out an album self-titled. Okay, going to go into Chat Pile next. Track here called Deep Blue.

Rocket on the show. Did you know the X in Xmas is substitute cross for Christ? A one, a two, a one, two, three.

Here you can see two more who are following the fashion. The gentleman is dressed up all in red, and the lady, as it is done in pink. Of course, in rubber. Now, these two are going to show how they are spending an evening. And this does not mean watching television or eating a bag of chips or playing chess against each other. Oh no, ladies and gentlemen, I'm sure you know what I'm talking about. And of course, she's starting to play the skin flute.

Man hit like a hole there with Wet Rubber. Back before that, the fall, and they were doing No Christmas for John Keyes. Back before that, Jonah Sorrell Jr. gone off. Band out of London called Dog Chocolate, and they were doing Employee. That's taken from an album called So Inspired, So Done In, and started that set off there with Chat Pile. Okay, next going to go into Rodeo Birdman, going to do their version of TVI, a cover of a Stooges song.

0: Radio Birdman with TVI. Going to leave you tonight with a track from Ministry. They're going to do a track called Jesus. Build My Heart Rod. You've been with Audio Waste Disposal. 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
1: Soon I discovered that this rock thing was true. Jerry Lee Lewis was the devil. Jesus was an architect previous to his career as a prophet. 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

0: Hey, this is Brushy One String from out of Jamaica, and you're listening to the Mouse FM. You hear?
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1: Hello.

0: ask you a few questions.
1: That's very important.
2: Do you know who I am?
3: I don't know.
2: Is it true?
3: I don't know.
2: Are you being coy?
3: Well, I don't know.
1: Don't get me mad.
4: We only want to ask you a couple of questions.
5: Do you know him?
6: I really don't know.
4: Who else was with you?
3: I don't know.
1: What does that mean?
6: I don't know.
4: I really don't know.
7: Do you think I had something to do with this?
1: Don't be afraid. You understand?
4: I'm trying to help, that's all. But you must cooperate.
1: What?

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1: I want you to tell me the truth.
0: I want to just be able to trust you. You know, it's about trust.
2: You understand that?
3: You understand?
4: I don't know. I don't know.
1: Sometimes I don't know all the answers.
5: Perhaps this photograph will refresh your memory.

0: 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What do we do now?
1: Do you realize the danger that you and your friends risk?
2: Try to understand what is happening to you.

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1: Help me. What do you want?
0: I need some information.
1: You don't understand.
0: I absolutely refuse.

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1: Andy! 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
2: What's it all about, Andy?

Softly in the evening dusk, a woman is singing to me. She takes me back down the vista of my years until I see. I see a child underneath the piano and the boom of the tingling strings, pressing the poised feet of his mother, who smiles at him as she sings.

This is Ryo Nakata from Osaka Monorail, Osaka, Japan. And you're listening to the Moss FM 100.4. It's the Funkin' Station.

played as a loop. There will be footage of Ground Zero 9/11 played in reverse as the towers rebuild themselves to remind us of what we're capable of. Because the revolution will be televised.

Yeah, man. You just go on. Give thanks and praise for life, you know. Give thanks and praise unto the Most High for this privilege to see what's going on earth, you know.

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0: you, Miss Nelson, for a description of the scene at Spithead tonight by Lieutenant Commander Thomas Woodruff.
1: At the present moment, the whole fleet is lit up. 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We've forgotten the whole Royal Review. 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

0: Kia ora, that was called That Somebody's You by Sam Cullen. Hey, it's 7:08 a.m. Today it is Friday. Happy Friday. It's the 2nd of October. Before I share this new track with you that came out just yesterday on the 1st, let's go over our weather.
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0: Right now it is 12.3 degrees and we've had some morning clouds, so it doesn't really feel like the sun's already risen, but it has. It rose just before 7. Our high for today is 15 degrees and our low for tonight is 10 degrees. I imagine that this cloudy cover will pass and we'll have some sun, but it's one of those spring days where I can't exactly predict the weather. I imagine there'll be spots of cloud all throughout the today, but I imagine there'll be some beautiful spots of sun as well, like yesterday did. We also have some northwesterly wind today. Okay, here is this new track. It came out yesterday. It's called Barricades by a band called Flax. After that, we've got an oldie but a goodie, Landed by Recluse, and In My Mind by Dr. Rechnor. Dr. Rechnor are a really awesome duo. They often reside here in Taranaki, in Opanaki, so I believe. That's what the word is on the street anyway. I'll say less. Here's the new song. I'll catch up with you soon.
2: This

Morena. That was the Highway song by Juno Is coming out of Dunedin. Hey, speaking of Highway, cheeky little segue, I found the most funniest article to share with you about a forklift speeding away from cops, and this happened on the 1st of October. So I'll read you the article headline. Forklift zips down residential street pursued by police in Weymouth, South Auckland. It sounds like I'm making this up, but in Weymouth, a lot of the residents were woken early this morning to see a stolen forklift being chased by police down a suburban street. And it gets even more interesting because not only were police in police cars chasing the forklift, they also had to get the helicopter, the police helicopter, to come chase the forklift. Units then successfully spiked the rear tyres of the forklift, which was apparently no easy task. I'm thinking, how fast can a forklift go? And then a 39-year-old man ran out of the forklift and tried to get away, and then he was apprehended. This is what the locals are saying. What a racket. The helicopter was out too. We do get a few strange things happening on this street, but this was probably the most entertaining for a while. That spikes some interest about other activities that has happened on the street in Weymouth, South Auckland. Imagine that, waking up to a forklift getting chased by police. Crack me up. So what happened was, this man took it out of a commercial yard in Wiri, and he slipped through an open gate, got into the truck, and yeah, stole the forklift. Crack up. This is kind of reminding me of Brotown. You know how one of the characters has a forklift he drives the kids around on? It's, yeah. And he's like, I'll be gone at the pub for some time. I really love Brotown. Okay, this next track, Walk the Walk, coming out of 2018 by Gaz Coombs. He's a UK artist. After the ad break, we've got some more Aotearoa music. We've got a new track that I'm excited to share with you as well. So stay tuned, and next time I catch up with you, we'll be talking about our community notices and our gig guide.

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0: Kia ora, that was a track coming out of Tamaki Makaurau. It was released on the 11th of September, so it's a real new one. And I know that Paige has got massive success overseas. So yeah, that was Paige with Hypocrite. And before I share some more Aotearoa music with you, I thought maybe let's go over our community notices.
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0: This Sunday is the last day for you to check out Dark Light, The Hidden World. It's going to be going today, tomorrow, the day after, yeah, until Sunday. At the TSB Showplace, there is a Festival of Lights soundscape paired with a really beautiful light show. And heaps of artists have put in a lot of work into this, and I have heard amazing reviews. It'll be a really good thing to do with your whānau, especially in these random spring days to come. At the end of the month, there is the Taranaki National Art Awards. That's going to be happening on the 30th. There's going to be a big opening night. I recommend you come, especially if you have some friends and family who are displaying art in the art awards. So the Taranaki National Art Awards, there's two conflicting words here. There's Taranaki and there's national. So what happens is there's a Taranaki space. It's going to be happening in Opanaki, after all. And then there's also a painting, sculpture, printmaking, and all of these people from around Aotearoa, New Zealand, are submitting their artwork for that. So yeah, I recommend checking that out. We have all this information on our Most FM website. Last but not least, we have the Taranaki Women's Refuge pop-up, which is also going to be finishing on Sunday. So I recommend you check that out if you haven't already. They update their shelves, their stocks, every day. So it's not like you've missed out on anything by not having gone yet. Okay, here is another Aotearoa track, Bigger by Phaser Days. After that, we have a track by Fontaines DC, because the Laneway lineup has just come out. Fontaines DC will be playing at Laneway Festival at the beginning of next year. I recommend you check out that lineup. It's very interesting, and they've got some really cool artists playing. So I'll say less, and I'll catch up with you shortly to go over our gig guide.

0: Kia ora. That track was called Tongue by Fontaines DC. They are one of the headliners for Laneway Festival. So before we get into our gig guide, let's talk about Laneway Festival. They also have the Hayley Williams Show. They've got local artists such as Owen the Mo, Moko Mokai, Office Dog. And they also have other, like, more like electronic artists such as Horse Girl and Rico Nasty. Before we get into our gig guide as well, I just want to say we have another Taranaki local track lined up. We have Don't Ghost by Leanna Hart. Let's go over our gig guide before I share it with you, however.
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0: Tonight at Pickering, Adrian Whelan will be playing at 5:30. That's out in Bell Block. Tonight at Fourth Wall Theatre here in Naimosu, New Plymouth, we have Paul Urbana-Jones. He's going to be playing at 8 p.m. Tonight at Mike's Brew and Bistro, we have Scotty Slack playing live. He's going to be kicking off at 8 p.m. as well. Tomorrow night at Mike's Brew and Bistro, we have Jess Boniface and friends playing at Mike's. And on Sunday, we have Mitch and his guitar playing at Shining Peak Brewery at 4 o'clock. Okay, so here is one of my favourite Taranaki artists. Her name is Leanna Hart. This is a song of hers called Don't Ghost. I saw her perform at Singer Songwriters not too long ago, and she performed a new song that I really wish I had on our playlist, but we'll just have to wait for her to record it. Here is Leanna Hart with Don't Ghost, and after that we'll chat with Shawnee about our surf report.

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1: Surf Report with Boss Man Sean from Jet Chum. 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
2: Gotta keep on surfing till I figure it out.
3: Kia ora, Shawnee.
4: Yeah, morning, Bobby. Oh, Bobby, I feel like I've jinxed the Surf Report ever since I've started doing it. There hasn't hardly been any surf to report. It's always no surf. And it's pretty much the same today. It's another repeat of yesterday. We've got knee-high waves today, and we've got northwest wind straight up the ocean. There won't be any surf today, I can guarantee that. We've got a high tide this afternoon at 2:22, low tide right about now, 8:11. Surf is about knee-high, one foot. Wind is northwest, yeah, 16 knots this afternoon at 7:29, and it was actually 14 degrees.
3: Well, I think it would be worse if you lied and said the weather was great and the surf was great and everybody came down to the beach and got a real shock. So
4: yeah, true that.
3: Good
4: true
3: for
4: that.
3: You for being truthful.
4: Yeah, at least I'm saving everyone a trip and getting out of bed to go get out and go for a surf. So
3: yeah. You're helping business get along because nobody's pulling sick days so that they can go to the surf.
4: Exactly. Yeah. But at that time of year, we were saying, springtime's renowned for the westerlies and not really good surf. So once we get through this little patch and we get, once December turns up, it just switches summer and then the weather pattern changes. It warms up, the winds turn like the other way, the swell starts to run a bit better and life's good. But at the moment, we've just got to get through this great period.
3: Yeah, I'm looking at the weather report for the next few days and it's today's northwesterlies, tomorrow's westerlies, next day's westerlies.
4: Yeah, it's been westerlies for seems like forever at the moment.
3: Yeah, we might as well just record you doing the surf report today, and we'll just replay it.
4: Yeah, rinse
3: and
4: repeat.
3: And then you won't have to do the surf report every day. We'll just repeat.
4: Yeah, that'd be easy.
3: No, we're not going to do that.
4: A good thing is that it's Friday, high day, and tomorrow will be the weekend.
3: Yes. Great timing. I feel like this daylight savings has made this week drag on.
4: It definitely has. Yeah, I forget why I'm feeling it, but we're getting acclimatised and we'll be getting used to getting up that early now.
3: And I'm really enjoying having extra time in the afternoon. Not going to lie.
4: Definitely lighter. So that's good.
3: Hey, thanks for giving us a surf report today. Make sure you give us a better one next week.
4: Okay, I'll try
3: that. Tell the weather gods to stop it.
4: Yeah. Bye-bye.
3: See you, Sean. Here's a cheeky little ad break. After that, we'll have our 80s track at 8 and a bit more of a formal weather report. We have our making tracks for the week, finishing with an interview at 8:15 as well. So stay tuned. My name's Bobby. I'm your host for this morning, and I'll catch up with you shortly.
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3: Kia ora, today's Friday, happy Friday. It's the 2nd of October today. My name's Bobby, I'm your host for this morning, and it is just coming up to 8 a.m. Mad Media time. Before I share our 80s track with you, let's go over our weather.
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3: Right now, it is 12.3 degrees. Our high for today is 15 degrees, and our low for tonight is 10 degrees. It's cloudy, and it's a little bit random. I imagine we'll have some spots of sun today, and that cloud is going to continue overnight tonight, and we might even get some rain, random showers tomorrow afternoon. However, tomorrow's a little bit more humid. 16 degrees is tomorrow's high. The sun is setting at 7:30, and I'm really enjoying having these extra hours in the evening. I digress. Here is our 80s track at 8. This one came out in 1981 from Aotearoa, New Zealand, of course. This is a Flying Nun record release. This song is called Anything Could Happen by The Clean.

0: Anything Could Happen by The Clean came out in 1981 for our 80s track at 8. This next one is coming out of 2019, Holy Holy with Faces. After that, Race the Sun, a new track by Sunset Tsunami. And then I'll be catching up with our Making Tracks artist of the week. That's Orange Farm, and we're going to be talking about their new song, Your Sister's Friends.
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0: Morena, that was Orange Farm, Your Sister's Friends. We've been listening to that track at 8:15 since Monday, around this time every day, and it's bringing me such closure to be able to chat with one of the brains behind that beautiful track. So, yeah, kia ora, Nigel.
1: Yeah, kia ora, Bobby. Yeah, I'm glad to be able to bring you closure on a Friday.
0: Yeah, because this always happens. I listen to Our Making Tracks, funded by New Zealand On Air, and yeah. I listen to it Monday, Tuesday, Wednesday, Thursday, and by the time Friday comes around, I'm absolutely buzzing to have a chat with the artist.
1: Oh, that's cool.
0: Yeah, and this week's been a little bit slow just because of the whole daylight savings thing, so this is really making my day. Thank you for having a chat with me this morning.
1: It's quite hard to readjust.
0: It is, but yeah. Today is a really special day for you because this is the release day of your album. Can you please tell us about it?
1: Yeah. So it's been a work in progress for probably a year or so, just absolutely thrilled to have it out today. It's our first album. I talked to you probably in 2023 about our first album, Inheritance, and this is our second one now. And I'm really excited about it. I've been able to do things both sonically and in terms of the songwriting that I didn't do last time. It's got more variety, more textures. It's got some real strings and other stuff that I've always sort of thought about. Just thought it would be cool to put into a recording. Yeah, and it's out on Bandcamp today, and it'll also be in JB Hi-Fi stores around the country, and you can order it through JB Hi-Fi as well.
0: Wicked.
1: Yeah, and then it'll go, after a few months, it'll go up on the streaming platforms.
0: I feel like Orange Farm, even though this is just your second album, you are a bit of a household name. Like, we've got a couple of your tracks, as you said, here in the Most FM catalogue that I'm quite familiar with.
1: Wow.
0: How long has your band been around?
1: Oh, man. And it's been around since about 92, probably. Yeah. Peter Holman and I are really the core of it. He plays bass and guitar for us as well. And then Vivian Reed, our French horn player. So it's the three of us that have been sort of throughout the whole time. And we've had various drummers over the time. Karen Apley was our original drummer, and she's like an octopus, so she was quite hard to replace. So we're just trucking along and in various lineups, and we keep writing and recording and playing live when we can.
0: You had a single that was released before as well called Affectionate Friction.
1: Yeah.
0: I really like that song. Can you please tell us about that one as well?
1: Yeah, absolutely. How can I tell you? So, that's basically me reflecting on being happily married for I won't tell you how many years, and what it's like to be in a relationship, and how that word friction is kind of ambiguous. You know, you can hold somebody close and get warmth from that, and there can be warmth from disagreements.
0: for sure.
1: Yeah,
0: I really liked that track. It was just a little bit cheeky and upbeat, and it was really nice. But this one that we just listened to, Your Sister's Friends.
1: Yeah.
0: Can you tell us about that one as well? Like, whose sisters are we talking about?
1: Well, I'm going to leave it up to you. Whose sisters do you think we're talking about?
0: Oh, crack me up. Hey, I imagine this sound would be so nice live, but word is on the street that you've just lost a drummer. He's moving away.
1: Yeah, it's tragic. Our wonderful drummer, Boyd Dixon, it's not tragic really. It's a loss for me, but it's, you know, he's a specific type of electrician, and he can just get much better employment opportunities in Brisbane than he can in Wellington. So he and his fiancée are fleeing.
0: Oh,
1: to Australian shores in December, which is, it's what it means to go to drummer in Australia if we want to tour over there, I guess. But, and he's got mixed feelings about it too, obviously. He's excited to be going, but he's also sad to be leaving us, especially when we're just really getting on our feet with this lineup.
0: So this interview might also be a cheeky little advertisement for a drummer.
1: Yeah, absolutely. Yeah, DM me if you're, and preferably in Wellington.
0: Yeah, for sure, for and, sure.
1: And your team's try out for drums for us, because we like to get your drum up and running as soon as possible so we can make the most of this album.
0: Yeah, because that sounds Plymouth, so good. Yeah.
1: Yeah.
0: If you came to New Plymouth, it would absolutely make my day.
1: Well, it's nice to hear, Bobby. Thank you. I love New Plymouth. I spent a lot of time there in a previous job, and I always like going back there.
0: Well, thank you for chatting with me this morning. I really appreciate it.
1: Thank
0: that song was just amazing. I love it.
1: Excellent. We've got a new one out today.
0: New
1: single out today called "Outside Your Car," which I'm really happy about. The production on it's really strong, and it's again probably a little bit different from the other two, but it's got a good beat as well. So.
0: Oh, yeah. I'll bring it up now. I'll see if I can find it.
1: Absolutely. I think I sent you the press release, but it'll be on streaming soon. If you haven't got it, click me a text and I'll make sure you get the link.
0: I found it. I'll play it now.
1: Awesome. Thanks so much.
0: Hey, thank you, Nigel. I really appreciate it. And yeah, we'll find you a drummer in no time.
1: Hey, brilliant. Thanks a lot, Bobby.
0: No problem. See ya.
1: Okay, bye.
0: Kia ora. That was Nigel from Orange Farm. He is one of the big brains behind that track that we've been listening to, Your Sister's Friends. We've been listening to it since Monday. And yeah, as he mentioned, we have another single that he's released today from the upcoming album that was also released today called Motoring for Beginners. Here is Outside Your Car.

0: Cranks, promoting the cream of homegrown artists and the best sounds in Aotearoa for over 25 years. Freshly delivered by New Zealand On Air.
1: Kia ora. Hey, that track that just played was called Outside Your Car by our Making Tracks artist, Orange Farm. Before that, we had another track of theirs, which was a part of our Making Tracks segment called Your Sister's Friends. But I digress. This next one is a little bit different. It's coming out of Ototahi Christchurch. It came out on the 1st of August. After that, we have a new song that's also very fresh. It came out yesterday out of Tamaki Makaurau, though now the artist is based in Thailand. That track's called Hot Cakes by Double Double.
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0: Kia ora, that was a track by Chloe with a K called Try Again. Before that, we had Double Double, a new track that came out yesterday called Hot Cakes. Here's a cheeky little ad break, I'm sorry. But after that, we have another new song that came out real recently called Race the Sun by Sunset Tsunami, which also came out yesterday. 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

Kia ora, that was a fun track. Hey, I loved the flute in there. That was a new song by Sunset Tsunami. It came out yesterday from Tamaki Makoto. It is the third single from their forthcoming second album. You might remember one of their other singles that we have called Chillaxin' with Cherry or maybe Lemon Drops. I digress. Here's another song coming out of Aotearoa, New Zealand, though this one's a bit of an oldie. It's called Baby Please by The Rum Coves. After that, another new track. Same name confusion with What's the Winter Like in Istanbul? I'll catch up with you shortly. Thank you for listening.

0: That track was new. It came out on the 25th of September. The album that it is from is called SMC. That was Same Name Confusion with What's the Weather Like in Istanbul. Word is on the street that Flight of the Conchords had sold out all of their shows here in Aotearoa, New Zealand, because, yeah, Flight of the Conchords is coming to New Zealand. Such a treat. I think that they already hang out here quite a lot. They have homes here. They live in Wellington. And, yeah, we all thought that their tickets had sold out. So I don't know what happened, whether they introduced some more shows or the people on the street were lying, but they actually do have some seats available.
1: Michael Jackson's off the wall?
2: Yeah, whoa, I'll say he is. He's crazy, off the planet.
0: Yeah, so if you were wanting to maybe take a trip to Wellington and see Flight of the Conchords, I recommend. They might just sell out again real soon. All of these tickets have low availability on them, and it's going to be happening 10th through to the 21st of November. A lot of the Auckland shows as well have little availability, so you might want to jump on that as soon as you can. Okay, so this next track is another new one. It's so new, I have not even heard of this artist before. They're called Tourist. Coming out of Tamaki Makaurau, this track was also released on the 25th of September. It's called My Everywhere. After that, we have Unfortunate by Gareth Thomas. After the ad break, I'll be joining you again to go over our 90s track at 9, The Weather, and our friends from the Govette Brewster.
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2: Morena, it's 9am Mad Media time. Today it is the 2nd of October. It's a Friday. Happy Friday. Hey, my name's Bobby and I am your host for this morning. Before we go over our 90s track at 9, let's get into our weather report for the day.
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11: Sun is shining.
2: Right now is 12.3 degrees, our high for today is 15 degrees, and our low for tonight is 10 degrees. It's a real random spring day. We've got some northwesterly winds that I don't think has started yet, so if you're a person that really hates the wind, get out and do your errands now. We will have cloud and sun all throughout the day, and tomorrow it's much the same, except tomorrow afternoon is a bit more humid and we'll have some random showers. Okay, for our 90s track at 9, this one is by the Mutton Birds, so coming out of Aotearoa, New Zealand, and this track is called Nairi. It came out in 1994 with their album called Salty. So here is Nairi by the Mutton Birds, and then we'll be catching up with our friend from the Govet Brewster Art Gallery to talk about what they've got going on during the school holidays.

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1: Kia ora, Simon.
2: Kia ora, thanks for having me.
1: Thank you for coming on and giving me some company this morning. I really appreciate it.
2: It's a pleasure to be here.
1: And I love talking about art. It's a lot of listeners probably think I just like talking about music, but no, I actually love talking about art. And I would love to talk with you about economies of deferral.
2: Ah, thank you. So Economies of Deferral is our current exhibition, or one of two exhibitions, is on until November 15th. I'm the curator of the show in my role as curator of contemporary art and collection. And the exhibition looks at the heart of New Zealand's energy industry. It thinks about, with artists working over the past 40 years, to look at the economic and ecological and social changes that have been brought around oil and gas in various sites,

0: She has lived in Te Korangi in North Taranaki since 1975, and so has really witnessed the intensification of oil and gas extraction in that region, and has been a really staunch advocate for environmental politics, for communities. For this installation, she decided that she wanted to do something new. She said to me that people expect to see oil wells or fracking sites from her, but she wanted to investigate something else. So she spent the last year or so attending car meetups, drifting meetups, Americana, and I see it as a really kind of anthropological investigation into this culture of cars that surrounds us, that people do adore. I think she's engaging with a sense of curiosity and humanity. She's known some of these people who engage in car culture for decades, but she's also asking quite potent questions about, you know, what happens to this culture when the oil runs out, as it inevitably will. So there's sort of a sense of forewarning, as well as a sense of joy and curiosity into her work.
1: I gotta say, I do love abandoned places. So the idea of abandoned infrastructure that is not so subtly introduced by this exhibition is really fascinating to me as well. Can you please talk us through a bit of that?
0: Yeah, absolutely. So I really worked with a kind of multi-generational group of artists. So John Miller, Fiona Clark, and Darcy Lange, they all have works that were produced in the 1980s, really around the time of, I suppose, the Think Big infrastructure projects as they were coming into being. But there's also a younger generation of artists thinking about the historical legacies of this infrastructure. One work in particular, Matthew Galloway's, he has been engaging with Methanex for the last year and has negotiated to include a scale model of the Waitara Valley methanol plant as part of his installation. And this plant, many people might have seen it as they're driving north. It has lived in the Motunui Site Visitor Centre for the last 2 decades. That visitor centre has been closed since 2018. So Matthew was really interested in this, I suppose, this sort of ghostly object, something shielded from public view, something that we don't really know how to take care of or tell the story of, and putting it into public view as an artistic gesture. And he worked so beautifully with Methanex, who are really supportive of his artistic intervention to tell this story. So that you can go and see the model. It's an amazing feat of engineering and craftsmanship. But it asks questions around how do we tell this story of something that has impacted so many lives in Taranaki, but also something that might not exist forever as well. What happens afterwards?
1: Yeah, what's going to happen to it?
0: What's going to happen to it? Well, at the end of the show, it will go back to Methanex. We have made attempts to secure a future home for it within a public institution. The company and Matthew and myself, we all really recognize its historical importance and want it to be cared for. None of those attempts so far have been successful. But if you are a museum with a lot of storage space, do feel free to contact the gallery. We're still looking for a home for it, but at present it will go back to the company.
1: Very fascinating stuff. And I do have one last thing to chat with you about, and that's this event that's going to be happening in November. Can you please tell us about that?
0: Yes. So my wonderful colleagues, Elaine Rollins and Shelton Healy, who are programmers at the Govett Brewster, they've organized a day of conversation in response to the exhibition. So it'll take place in two parts. One part will look at the historical legacies of these industries and include voices from people who have worked them, who have helped build them. It's reflecting on their memories, reflecting on the place they hold within our communities and how they've enable people to live, to earn a living, but also some of the complexities that come up when remembering these things. And then part two will look towards the future. There are many people in Taranaki thinking about what's the future of energy, what's the future of our economy, within a context of climate change that we have to acknowledge, as well as resource exhaustion. How do we make sure people are taken care of, fertility is honored, but also we take care of the earth in kind of or economic activity. So it'll be a really

0: lively, passionate day of discussion on the 7th of November. The speakers are still to be announced, but I'm really looking forward to it.
1: And it's free.
0: It is absolutely free if you are a New Plymouth ratepayer. The gallery is free as well. There is a ticket price if you are from elsewhere.
1: Yeah, I bring in my student ID or my library card and the staff are like, sweet, in you go. I love it being free. And of course, the cinema's discounted for me because I'm a student too. Not so humble brag. Hey, so that show that's going to be happening on the 7th of November, it's called Energy, Work and What Comes Next. And you can find information about it on the govetbrewster.com website. Sweet. Thanks for coming in,
0: great,
1: Simon,
0: for
1: and introducing
0: you.
1: This. I love talking about art, so this has been a real treat. And yeah, if you haven't checked out Economies of Deferral, you have until the 15th of November to check that out. And yeah, it's featuring artists from all over as well. It's not just from Taranaki. Hey, we've got artists from around the world.
0: Yes, yeah, absolutely. So there's two artists from Taranaki, Darcy Lange and Fiona Clark, both who hold a really important place within our regional art history and present. Matthew Galloway, Nahuya Harrison and John Miller all come from further afield in Aotearoa. And Ho Rianne, who's a Singaporean artist, who's a really incredible profile on the global stage. This is his debut in Aotearoa and only in New Plymouth.
1: Yeah, thank you so much, Simon. Hey, this next track is a new one. What Am I Doing Here? By No Pilot. I'll catch up with you soon to go over our fun facts for the day.

0: New music.
1: Kia ora. That was This Town by Revolver. They are a band that has sadly disbanded because the main singer, her name's Phoebe, she's got some really cool opportunities overseas, but it does break my heart. This seems to be a bit of a theme for this morning, but that's all right. I digress. Hey, it is 9:30 a.m., so let's go over our fun facts for the day.
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1: My fun facts today are about frogs. New Zealand has native frogs. They're called Pepeketua. They are ancient, primitive survivors from the age of dinosaurs, and that's why they're pretty weird. Let's go into some fun facts about them. They don't croak, they don't ribbit, they don't have vocal sacs. So if they're startled or threatened, they make a teeny tiny faint little squeak. They don't have tadpoles. They bypass the water phase that most frogs do. They instead have fully formed froglets. So the embryos develop completely inside the egg and hatch out as tiny formed frogs outside of the frog. So it kind of looks like they're giving birth, but they have their eggs inside of them. Weird. And my next fun fact about New Zealand frogs is that we have the Archie's frog, and it guards the eggs on land and then carries their newly hatched offspring around on their backs. Imagine that. Actually, a lot of humans carry their babies around on their backs in a similar way, don't we? Frogs don't have eardrums. They have no external eardrums or visible ear holes on the sides of their heads. I wonder if that means that they can talk to each other or not. And they have round pupils instead of horizontal or vertical eye slits like other frogs around the world. They have round human-like pupils. They don't have sticky tongues like other frogs around the world, so they can't flick out a long sticky tongue to catch bugs. They have to catch and gulp down insects directly using their mouths. And they have tail muscles. They still have teeny tiny tail wagging muscles left over from when they had ancient ancestors, even though the adult frogs don't have tails. My last fun fact is that they belong to the Lepalmatidae family, which has remained largely unchanged for 70 to 150 million years, dating back to when New Zealand split from ancient supercontinent Gondwana. Cool. Is that enough fun facts about fun frogs to keep you satisfied for today? Here is Manawa Raiona by Brother Rods. But first, here is Better by Sure Boy. I'll catch up with you shortly. 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

Kia ora, that track was Lightbulb by Lady Six. It came out last year. Before that, we had a new track by Brother Rods. It was called Manoa Raiona, and it was featuring Pakapako, Huia, and Beta Cell. This next one is by The Beths, but it's a little bit old, but it's a little bit new. And by that, I mean it's their older track called Metal, but it's recently been remixed by Nick Brinkham. After that, Be The Same by Flamingo Pier.

0: Kia ora, that was The Way You Move by Bat Bat Goose. I think they got that mixed up. Shouldn't it be Duck Duck Goose? No, that is the name of their band, and it was a new track. Before that, we had Be The Same by Flamingo Pier. It's getting close to 10 a.m. Mad Media time now, so I'm going to take this opportunity to say ka kite anō and have a great weekend. Before I let you go, I just want to say thank you to the guests who joined us this morning. I would like to say thank you to Simon from the Govet Brewster Art Gallery Lenlai Centre for talking to us about the current exhibition that they have there called Economies of Deferral. And they also have an event coming up next month on the 7th of November to do with that. If you're curious, I recommend checking out their website. I would also like to say thank you to our Making Tracks artist this week, Orange Farm, introducing their new album that was released today. And that one was called Motoring for Beginners. And we also had a chat about that single that we've been listening to since the beginning of the week called Your Sister's Friends. Last but not least, I'd like to say thank you to Shawnee for giving us a surf report live from the beach before 8 a.m. every morning this whole week. Okay, I'm going to live and leave you with this next track called Talking to You by the 9to5ers. After that, Infinite Try, a Taranaki band, with their song called Echoes of Eternity. Later on this afternoon, we have some volunteers here to keep you company on the airwaves. We have Richie doing the Friday Free For All.
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